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0: 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Coming up, a new one from The Strokes and something from Concrete Blonde. Corny O'Connell mixing the music for you weekdays. 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

0: Radiohead. 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On WFUV, I might get to something from Mumford & Sons and Sarah McLachlan. Corny O'Connell here, 7:32 on the clock. I saw an article in the Times recently about the space under the Kosciuszko Bridge, and they have festivals there. 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

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I am Elise Ellie. Thank you so much for tuning in this Wednesday afternoon. 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But Cautious has a new album coming out in July, and this is from it. It's called Green Screen 1 PM, and I'll play for you now on FUV.

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shaking, not stirring things up with Lana Del Rey, the theme song to the 007 video game for you on 90.7. Sam Sumter going to serve up some Cold War kids for you next. They are opening for Young the Giants on the Victory Garden Tour, which has two stops in NYC. They're doing two nights at Pier 17 on June 18th and June 19th. From CWK, it's Hang Me Up to Dry on FUV.